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8: Top stories this hour. Donald Trump and Xi Jinping have attended a White House state dinner as the Chinese leader's three-day US visit continues. AI, trade and the conflict in Iran are among the issues being discussed. China Dialogue founder Isabel Hilton says there's a clear reason why Mr. Trump wants closer ties with Beijing.
9: Trump has wasted an awful lot of missiles in Iran and he can't replace them without a steady supply of strategic minerals. This is just a little reminder that if he really wants to have a functioning armed forces again, he'd better be nice to China.
8: Meanwhile, CNN and MS Now say the reporters were denied access to the state dinner. It came hours after a federal judge ordered the Trump administration to restore access to them and Politico. Iran's president, Masoud Pezeshkian, is in New York for the UN General Assembly. He's told Fox News his country does not want a nuclear weapon and is willing to allow international inspections. He says Tehran remains committed to an agreement signed with Donald Trump in June aimed at ending hostilities. Mr. Pezeshkian says Iran still wants to move forward with the deal.
10: The problems, the difficulties that exist in the region is a lack of coordination. A lack of coordination between the United States and those who are in the region, specifically in Iran, and wish to move forward within the framework of that agreement.
8: Far-right activist Daniel Thomas, known as Danny Tomo, is due in court later charged with criminal damage. It's alleged he slashed a boat in the English Channel while an emergency responder was on board. Researchers are warning patients could be dying because A&E departments are too crowded. A study by medics in the Trainee Emergency Research Network found departments across England, Wales and Northern Ireland are working at 175% occupancy. And the Premier League and the top divisions in Germany, Italy and Spain will make a joint call for governance reform at FIFA today. A collective statement is expected to be released, demanding greater input on key issues. From Sky News, I'm Daisy Steele.

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3: Top stories this hour. Donald Trump's welcomed China's President Xi Jinping back to the White House for a state dinner. Some of the world's biggest tech bosses were among the guests. The US president says significant progress has been made.
4: We will also discuss pressing issues concerning security, technology, and superintelligence, SI. The decisions we make in these areas today can promote peace and prosperity for decades and decades to come.
3: An anti-migrant activist is due in court later after a dinghy with a rescue worker on board was slashed in the English Channel. The 37-year-old, known as Danny Tomo, is charged with criminal damage. Thousands of council workers will be sacked and rehired on new contracts after talks with unions broke down. Glasgow City Council says the new deal will end unequal pay at the local authority. And the first tickets for Oasis's tour next year are due to go on sale later. Fans registered in advance to try and get a code for a time slot to buy them in.
5: Now for the news across the South. A man has been jailed for 2 years after admitting throwing a plastic bottle and swearing at police at an anti-migrant protest in Portsmouth earlier this month. 42-year-old Del Somerville from Portsmouth was sentenced at the city's Crown Court yesterday. Two Gosport women have admitted assaulting police officers during an anti-migrant protest in the town on Tuesday. Sally Pearson, who's 31 and of Fortin Road, and 32-year-old Shannon Dodds of Leonard Road attended Portsmouth Magistrates Court yesterday and will both be sentenced next month. Plans to replace a pool at Southampton's Quay Swimming Complex with an indoor play zone have been paused. The council says it's responding to concerns that have been raised by regular users as well as its scrutiny committee. And work's begun to repair two shops in Winchester city centre, which have been closed since a fire in July. Scaffolding has gone up outside Rod and Gun and Loke Shoemakers in the square. The shops were among four buildings damaged by the fire.
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5: Any cloud will disappear, leaving a warm day with sunny spells and highs of 27 and staying like that for tomorrow. That's the latest. I'm Caroline Verdon.
7: Good morning. It's Kate at breakfast on Nation Easy. Welcome along to the show this Friday morning. The Real Thing are on the way after Michael McDonald.

thing. Can't get by without you on Nation Easy. It's Kate at breakfast, feeling slightly demob happy as it is a Friday. You have been warned. It's a busy old show with the celebrity birthdays, the happy fact. It's a special day today, and we will look back and find out what we have learnt on the show this week. I've got Boys to Men on the way, End of the Road. After Days, this is Kirsty MacColl on Nation Easy.

0: Boys to Men on Nation Easy, End of the Road. I do hope you were singing along. I know Selena Ross was. She likes to do the big low bass part. Yeah, she's fabulous. Anyway, she's also very good at compiling the traffic and travel. She's on the way next. And then it's The Power of Love from Jennifer Rush and How Long from Ace.
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13: Morning seems pretty good on Hampshire's Road so far this morning. No problems with trains or ferries to report either. Keep me updated. 0333 311 1050. Still got works in Hursley on the A3090 and the road closure through Highbridge of Highbridge Road.
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0: 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It's Kate playing Ace. And how long? I've got Elkie Brooks on the way. Daniel Powter as well. I wonder if he's having a bad day. If you win the jackpot tonight, you will most certainly not be having a bad day because it stands at £600,000. 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

0: Easy bad day. It's Kate Weston here. So you have been warned. I am D-Mob happy. I'm slightly hysterical. Of course, this isn't being helped by the fact that I've run out of decaf tea bags. Yes, so I'm on the full fat version. Yes, it's caffeine all the way. I've got Fairground Attraction on the way and perfect. Selena has your traffic and travel. Don't forget, you can call her during the morning if you have anything to add. Her travel hotline number, 0333 11 1050.
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1: 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Traffic and travel.
10: M271 is starting to slow northbound, heading up to the M27 at Junction 3. Also a little busy onto Sedgensworth from Parkgate. Ongoing works on the A27 with a westbound lane closure at Hilsey.
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2: 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A scenic 4-minute shuttle across the harbour. It's shorter by water,

0: This is Kate on Nation Easy with Tony Braxton and Breathe Again. It is almost 7 o'clock this Friday morning. On the way, we have the celebrity birthdays. I've also got music from Madonna, Hall & Oates as well. But it's time to hand over to my news team. Let us get some news internationally and right here in the South. After which, that all-important weather forecast. Nation Easy.
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13: Top stories this hour. Donald Trump's hosting a private tea at the White House for China's President Xi Jinping later. It follows a state dinner attended by some of the biggest names in tech. Security and artificial intelligence are among the issues

0: Now for the news across the South. A man has been jailed for 2 years after admitting throwing a plastic bottle and swearing at police at an anti-migrant protest in Portsmouth earlier this month. 42-year-old Del Somerville from Portsmouth was sentenced at the city's Crown Court yesterday. Two Gosport women have admitted assaulting police officers during an anti-migrant protest in the town on Tuesday. Sally Pearson, who's 31 and of Fortin Road, and 32-year-old Shannon Dodds of Leonard Road attended Portsmouth Magistrates Court yesterday and will both be sentenced next month. Plans to replace a pool at Southampton's Quay Swimming Complex with an indoor play zone have been paused. The council says it's responding to concerns that have been raised by regular users as well as its scrutiny committee. And work's begun to repair two shops in Winchester city centre, which have been closed since a fire in July. Scaffolding has gone up outside Rod and Gun and Loke Shoemakers in the square. The shops were among four buildings damaged by the fire.
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0: Any cloud will disappear, leaving a warm day with sunny spells and highs of 27 and staying like that for tomorrow. That's the latest. I'm Caroline Verdon.
3: So it's just gone seven this Friday morning. Welcome along to Nation Easy. It's Kate with your relaxing favourites. Hall & Oates are up after Madness.

The wonderful Hall & Oates and She's Gone, one of your relaxing favourites right here at Nation Easy Radio. Welcome along to the show this Friday morning. I hope you are doing well. I'm fine. Yes, I'm slightly wired. I've had a caffeinated tea because I've run out of decaf, and I'm demob happy because it's Friday. I'm easily pleased. I have the celebrity birthdays on the way. After Ain't Nobody from Rufus and Chaka Khan. And this from M People on Nation Easy. Sometimes.

0: Rufus and Chaka Khan, Ain't Nobody, here at Nation Easy. Selena's standing by to bring you the traffic and travel news for the South. Then it's Elton John and Champagne. I have so many birthdays I need to get a wriggle on, otherwise I'm going to crash into Andy Jackson's show, which starts shortly at 10 o'clock. Will Smith is 58 today, Michael Douglas, 82, Catherine Zeta-Jones is 57. Are they still together? I don't know what to believe anymore. Mark Hamill from Star Wars is 75. It's a happy heavenly birthday to Christopher Reeve, a.k.a. Superman, and to the very funny Ronnie Barker. Heather Locklear, yes, she was in all those American series. Ah, loved Falcon Crest. Was she in that one? 65. Felicity Kendall is 80. Declan Donnelly is 51. Jesse Wallace from EastEnders is 55. And finally, Jodie Kidd is 48. Phew, if it's your birthday today, have a lovely day.
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13: Not too bad at a start on the county's roads this morning. Short delays in Waterlooville. It's with the works there on the A3 London Road. Also still work on Stansted Road, Horndy. A32 is building, heading towards Fareham through Bridge Mary. Building 2 at the Sedgensworth roundabout.
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0: About us on Nation Easy, it's Kate with the Beach Boys on the way, Erasure as well, after news of our competition. Yes, make me a winner in the jackpot this week, 600k. 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

0: Erasure and a little respect here at Nation Easy Radio. It's Kate Weston here with you this Friday morning. So it's a happy birthday to the glamorous Heather Locklear today. She was in all of those American series back in the day. She was indeed in Falcon Crest. I asked that question. But my all-time favourite series, as you may well know, was Knots Landing. I never missed it. I used to set the video. Oh, I could watch that all over again. It's also a happy heavenly birthday to Brian Murphy, the comedy actor from Ventnor. He started out, well, I say he started out, I first knew him in Man About the House in the 70s, and then he was in the spin-off, wasn't he, George and Mildred, which I absolutely loved, particularly when Mildred got a bit frisky. Yes, she was all woman, wasn't she? But George, bless his heart, he was never really up to it, was he? Absolutely brilliant stuff. On the way, I have got the Backstreet Boys and Quit Playing Games With My Heart. Selena's on the way very soon as well with your traffic and travel news.
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13: A35 in Lyndhurst getting busier through the gas work. That's taking place on Bournemouth Road. A326 getting busier by Twiggs Lane. M271 slowing northbound to the M27. It's been busy eastbound on the M27. Fareham to Portsmouth 11 to 12. Slowing 2 through the works A3 Waterlooville.
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0: And Heaven on Nation Easy still to come on the show today. I have Friday's happy fact to make your day a little better, not much, just a bit. Plus, as it's the end of the week, we will look back and find out what we've learnt on the show this week, which, as always, is not very much. I've got Michael Jackson on the way, a classic from Gladys Knight, complete with Pips. But it is almost 8 o'clock, time to get some news for the South and the weather.
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6: Top stories this hour. Donald Trump's welcomed China's President Xi Jinping back to the White House for a state dinner. Some of the world's biggest tech bosses were among the guests. The US president says significant progress has been made.
7: We will also discuss pressing issues concerning security, technology, and superintelligence, SI. The decisions we make in these areas today can promote peace and prosperity for decades and decades to come.
6: Patients with brain tumours will be offered rapid genetic testing as part of a new pilot. Experts say the new DNA test will reduce the average diagnosis rates from weeks to days. It looks like thousands of council workers will be sacked and then rehired on new contracts after talks with unions broke down. Glasgow City Council says the new deal will end unequal pay at the local authority. And the first tickets for Oasis's tour next year are going on sale this morning. Fans needed to have registered in advance, though, and then have been lucky enough to get a unique code to get a set time slot to buy them in.
8: Now for the news across the South. A man has been jailed for 2 years after admitting throwing a plastic bottle and swearing at police at an anti-migrant protest in Portsmouth earlier this month. 42-year-old Del Somerville

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0: Any cloud will disappear, leaving a warm day with sunny spells and highs of 27 and staying like that for tomorrow. That's the latest. I'm Caroline Verdon.
3: 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It's Kate with Gladys Knight and the Pips. But first up, it's Michael J.

She's got to go on the midnight train to Georgia. Gladys Knight with the Pips on Nation Easy Radio. Welcome along to the show this Friday morning. Friday the 25th of September, in case you were wondering. It's a special day. It's the world's biggest coffee morning today. Yeah, so much better than National Fitness Day. I failed with that one. But today, cup of coffee, slice of carrot cake, I'm your girl. I've got Wet, Wet, Wet on the way. I've got Friday's Happy Fact on the way after these dreams. This is Heart on Nation Easy.

0: Wet, wet, wet sand. Good night, girl, on Nation Easy. It's Kate Weston here with you, with Selena standing by to bring you the South's best traffic and travel news. Then it's Madonna and Benny King as well. It's time for Friday's Happy Fact to make your day a little better. Not much, just a bit. This week, the facts have been sporting facts. A Major League Baseball pitcher by the name of Ray Caldwell was struck by lightning on the mound during a game in 1919. Oh my word. He got back up, he finished pitching, and they won the game. Yes! 1919, when men were men.
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6: Do it for your wife, who told you to pick up bread, but instead you picked up Fred, your grandson, again. 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
14: Heading into Salisbury, Castle Road looking really slow. M27 slowing westbound at the moment, heading on to the A31 at Cadnham. Got works between Bishop's Waltham and Waltham Chase on Winchester Road. Slow on the B2177. Delays westbound A27 Hillsey continue, as they do through works A3 Waterlooville and Stansted Road, Horndean.
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Stand By Me on Nation Easy Radio. Welcome along to the show this Friday. You know what I'm going to say, don't you? It's getting a little bit chilly. Yep. We're well and truly into the autumn. And yes, it is spider season. I do wish I had a sound effect for that. Apparently, they're all coming indoors to mate. I don't know why they're bothering in my bedroom, quite frankly. Christina Perry is on the way. After this from Atlantic Star on Nation Easy. Girl.

0: Just love that song, A Thousand Years from Christina Perry on Nation Easy Radio. It's Kate Weston here with the traffic and travel news on the way quite soon. And then I've got Human from the Human League, believe it or not. But first, news of how you could be a winner in the prize pot this week on Make Me a Winner is £600,000. 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
10: Westbound M27 slowing onto the A31 at Cadnam. Busy through Lyndhurst with works on the A35. And the M271 really slow northbound once again up to the M27. The A27 westbound lane closure at Hilsey slowing you back to the A3M.
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2: 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A scenic 4-minute shuttle across the harbour. It's shorter by water,

0: Janet Jackson and Runaway. It's Kate here at Nation Easy, and I have just drawn on my desk. Don't you just hate it when that happens? I'm just going to... Oh, it's all right. It's come off. Good, good, good, good. Right, it is time for the Stress Busters. I am going to kick off with the police and Kate Bush this morning, who are up after the news and the weather. It is almost 9 o'clock.
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11: Top stories this hour. Donald Trump's hosting a private tea at the White House for China's President Xi Jinping later. It follows a state dinner attended by some of the biggest names in tech. Security and artificial intelligence are among the issues on the agenda for the three-day visit. Professor Xiaolan Fu is an expert in tech and international development at Oxford University.
13: President Trump mentioned that US must win the AI race. We hope all countries succeed in making use of AI to benefit the human society. However, we need to collaborate on the governance.
11: The council says it's going to sack more than 20,000 workers and rehire them on new contracts. Glasgow City Council is sending letters to all of its non-teaching staff after talks with unions broke down. Experts say a new brain tumour test could reduce diagnosis rates from weeks to days. NHS officials claim the rapid DNA analysis has the potential to transform treatment. And the first tickets for next year's Oasis tour are going on sale this morning.
14: Now for the news across the South. A man has been jailed for 2 years after admitting throwing a plastic bottle and swearing at police at an anti-migrant protest in Portsmouth earlier this month. 42-year-old Del Somerville from Portsmouth was sentenced at the city's Crown Court yesterday. Two Gosport women have admitted assaulting police officers during an anti-migrant protest in the town on Tuesday. Sally Pearson, who's 31 and of Fortin Road, and 32-year-old Shannon Dodds of Leonard Road attended Portsmouth Magistrates Court yesterday and will both be sentenced next month. Plans to replace a pool at Southampton's Quay swimming complex with an indoor play zone have been paused. The council says it's responding to concerns that have been raised by regular users as well as its scrutiny committee. And work's begun to repair two shops in Winchester city centre which have been closed since a fire in July. Scaffolding has gone up outside Rod and Gun and Loke Shoemakers in the square.

It could be nobody else but the Hollies. Who else sounds quite like that with those amazing harmonies? The Air That I Breathe, one of your stress busters here at Nation Easy. Welcome along. Welcome to an hour of super relaxing favourites. We do it each weekday at just gone 9 o'clock. We call them the stress busters. So relax, take a chill pill, have a cuppa, open the biscuit tin and relax and enjoy the beautiful music. I've got an Osmond song on the way from Boyzone after Mike and the Mechanics. This is The Living Years on Nation Easy.

0: Donnie, I love you. Meryl, Alan, Jay. Who was the other one? Little Jimmy? I've missed one. Anyway, that was Boyzone on Nation Easy with the Osmond song, Love Me For A Reason. It's Kate Weston here with you on a Friday on the 25th of September. It is now officially spider season. Apparently, they're all coming indoors to mate. I'm going to put conkers on the windowsills again. There is no proof that it works, but, I don't know. I seem to think it does. Anyway, it's worth a try. Anything is worth a try. Now, as it is the end of the week, shortly we will look back and find out what we have learnt on the show this week, which, as always, is not very much. We've got a few more stress busters to come, though, yet. We've got Keen on the way. And up next, it's Bette Midler.
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0: The Rush Rush. Oh, we don't do that on the Stress Busters. Welcome to Nation Easy. It's Kate with your super relaxing favourites. We call them the Stress Busters. We do it each weekday at just gone nine. On the way, I've got Faith Hill. There you'll be. As it's Friday, however, we will look back and find out now what we have learnt on the show this week. And this week, the facts have been sporting facts. Well, we all know that Formula One is all about speed. F1 cars can accelerate 0 to 60 in 2.6 seconds. Boy, that is fast. There is a game of underwater hockey known globally as Octopush. Have you heard of Botaoshi? It's a chaotic Japanese academy sport where two massive teams of 150 players each battle around a single large pole. Half the team defends the pole while the attackers try to pull it down to a 30-degree angle. What could possibly go wrong? And have you heard of the hybrid sport chess boxing? Yes, it's standard chess and traditional boxing. I know, it sounds improbable. Competitors can either win by a knockout in the ring or a checkmate on the board.
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0: Texas, say what you want on Nation Easy. That's it from me for today. Please do join Andy Jackson and myself on Sunday from 12 noon for the Sunday shenanigans. Loads of stuff and nonsense. I mean, we just prattle on, quite honestly. But, you know, it's reasonably entertaining. Loads of great music. We also do the A to Z of the 80s on Sunday. I have no idea what letter we're up to. No, my brain has turned to porridge. Anyway, if you know, you can always WhatsApp me, 07740938500. I'm back in this seat, hopefully, 6 o'clock on Monday morning. I will see you then. Have a lovely weekend. Take care. Ta-ta.
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11: Top stories this hour. Donald Trump's welcomed China's President Xi Jinping back to the White House for a state dinner. Some of the world's biggest tech bosses were among the guests. The U.S. president says significant progress has been made.
12: We will also discuss pressing issues concerning security, technology, and superintelligence, SI. The decisions we make in these areas today can promote peace and prosperity for decades and decades to come.
11: Patients with brain tumours will be offered rapid genetic testing as part of a new pilot. Experts say the new DNA test will reduce the average diagnosis rates from weeks to days. It looks like thousands of council workers will be sacked and then rehired on new contracts after talks with unions broke down. Glasgow City Council says the new deal will end unequal pay at the local authority. And the first tickets for Oasis's tour next year are going on sale this morning. Fans needed to have registered in advance, though, and then have been lucky enough to get a unique code to get a set time slot to buy them in.
13: Now for the news across the South. A man has been jailed for 2 years after admitting throwing a plastic bottle and swearing at police at an anti-migrant protest in Portsmouth earlier this month. 42-year-old Del Somerville from Portsmouth was sentenced at the city's Crown Court yesterday. Two Gosport women have admitted assaulting police officers during an anti-migrant protest in the town on Tuesday. Sally Pearson, who's 31 and of Fulton Road, and 32-year-old Shannon Dodds of Leonard Road attended Portsmouth Magistrates Court yesterday and will both be sentenced next month. Plans to replace a pool at Southampton's Quay swimming complex with an indoor play zone have been paused. The council says it's responding to concerns that have been raised by regular users as well as its scrutiny committee. And work's begun to repair two shops in Winchester city centre, which have been closed since a

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0: Tomorrow from Mariah Carey on Nation Easy Radio. Relaxing favourites all day. No shortage of things to do across the South over the next few days. Here's another one coming up that's caught our eye. On Saturday, Write a Note, a 10-year celebration takes place at Mayflower Studios in Southampton. 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

Samantha sang An Emotion with the Bee Gees on backing vocals as well, or some of them anyway. We also heard the Thompson Twins and Hold Me Now. This is Andy here. I've got Barbra Streisand coming up in a couple of moments, along with another one of the Bee Gees. Actually, they're all over the place today, aren't they? But first, it's time for the first question of the day on the all-day Easy Brain Buster. Let us do our musical question. And I would like to know which group released the hit Barbie Girl in 1997. Choose between S Club 7, Venga Boys and Aqua. The answer, after this, Barbra Streisand and Barry Gibb out of the Bee Gees. Guilty on Nation Easy.

0: It's Callum Scott, Dancing on My Own from Nation Easy Radio with Paul Young. Love of the Common People on the way in a couple of moments. But first, the answer to the first question of the day on the all-day Easy Brain Buster. I asked, which group released the hit Barbie Girl in 1997? Your choices were S Club 7, Venga Boys or Aqua. And the correct answer was Aqua.
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0: Sheila Hammer doing the old Randy Crawford song, You Might Need Somebody. This is Nation Easy Radio, relaxing favourites all day. We're keeping the weekend feeling good right to the very end as well. Saturday and Sunday night from 10 o'clock, Gary Parker is with you for 2 hours of wonderfully chilled music on his Chill Out Masterclass on from 10 p.m. till midnight. And it's the perfect end to your Saturday and Sunday night. Coming up in a couple of seconds, it's nearly 11 o'clock. That means the latest news and weather from the South is on the way.
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9: Top stories this hour. News just in. A police service says it suffered a cyber attack. The Dyfed Powys Force says it's caused disruption to some non-emergency systems. It's receiving support from cyber security specialists. Around 23,000 Glasgow City Council staff will be fired, then rehired under new contracts after talks with trade unions broke down. It's over a long-running equal pay dispute. Colin Edgar from the local authority is blaming one particular union.
10: Almost no one wanted to be here. In the last 2 weeks, we have been so close to a deal that would have been avoided this. The council wanted to get a deal over the line, the GMB and Unite wanted to get a deal over the line, and twice Unison at the last minute have pulled the rug out from all of us. We didn't need to be here and we shouldn't have been here.
9: Unison's called it a shoddy deal. Donald Trump and China's president have enjoyed a lavish White House dinner. Xi Jinping was joined at the banquet by a number of leading tech bosses, and some fans have already secured their seats to see Oasis on tour next year. This time they got a unique code and a time slot to buy a ticket.
11: Now for the news across the South. A 42-year-old father of two has become the first person to be jailed following an anti-migrant protest in Portsmouth earlier this month. Del Somerville from the city was sentenced to 2.5 years after admitting throwing a plastic bottle and swearing at police. Two women will be sentenced next month after admitting assaulting police officers during an anti-migrant protest in Gosport on Tuesday. Hundreds of demonstrators turned up at the former Haslar naval base, believing a group of asylum seekers would be landing after being picked up in the Channel. Plans to replace a pool at Southampton's Keys Swimming Complex with an indoor play zone have been put on hold. The £1.65 million scheme faced opposition from residents, with a petition attracting 952 signatures. And two shops in Winchester city centre are being repaired more than 2 months after a fire forced them to close. Rod and Gun and Loke Shoemakers have been closed since July. Work is now underway to make the building safe to reopen.
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11: Sunny spells, but a chance of cloud this afternoon with highs of 27 and staying that way for tomorrow. That's the latest. I'm Caroline Verdon.
0: Hello, morning to you. This is Andy Jackson here at Nation Easy Radio with relaxing favourites on the way from Phil Collins and Mama Cass. And we'll start with this one from Elton.

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0: Angel of the Morning, Juice Newton on Nation Easy Radio. Going to play that for Kate Weston. Where would we be without Kate to ease us gently into another working day every morning? She's here from 6 a.m. Have I sucked up enough there? I think I have, haven't I? We've got Howard Jones and Diana Ross coming up in a couple of moments, and then our next question on the all-day Easy Brain Buster will be on film and TV. First, though, quick look at some of the things happening around the South on Saturday. Tomorrow, Storrington Stitches Comedy Club is on at Storrington Parish Hall, 8 o'clock in the evening. 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That's at Storrington Parish Hall tomorrow night. 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

Howard Jones, What Is Love from Nation Easy Radio. We've got the Bee Gees and Leona Lewis coming momentarily. After our next question on the all-day Easy Brain Buster, it's the film and TV round. I'd like to know which BBC comedy starred Steve Coogan as a failed Norwich radio presenter. Is it Knowing Me, Knowing You, The Day Today, or I'm Alan Partridge? The answer after Leona Lewis on Nation Easy Radio. Close.

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0: the woman. Bee Gees, Nation Easy Radio. We've got Richard Marx and Hazard coming up. And the answer to the film and TV question on the all-day Easy Brainbuster. I asked, which BBC comedy starred Steve Coogan as a failed Norwich radio presenter? Was it Knowing Me, Knowing You? Was it The Day Today or I'm Alan Partridge? And the correct answer was, I'm Alan Partridge. Nation Easy.
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0: Roy Orbison on Nation Easy Radio, bringing you a whole Sunday afternoon of great company. If I say it myself, because I'm joined by Kate Weston, Sunday lunchtime from midday, as we take a look back at this week's celebrity birthdays from youngest to oldest, unbelievable facts in Who Knew, and our survey says. 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
10: The top stories this hour. An inquest has heard a three-year-old boy who was found dead in a lake following a huge search last week had left a play area through a gap in the fence. Noah Woods was separated from a relative in Brantham in Suffolk last Tuesday. A police force has been hit by a cyber attack which may have resulted in staff information being compromised. David Powers Force says the incidents caused disruption at some non-emergency systems. Around 23,000 Glasgow City Council staff will be fired and then rehired under new contracts after talks to resolve an equal pay dispute broke down. Around 1 in 10 will see their wages go down. And some fans have already secured their tickets to see Oasis on tour next year. They needed a unique code and time slot to buy them this morning. Millie from Wakefield has hers.
11: I feel so grateful that I've managed to get tickets early and out of the way, and I'm not struggling because I know so many deserving people who really do want to get tickets but haven't received a code.
12: Now for the news across the South. A 42-year-old father of two has become the first person to be jailed following an anti-migrant protest in Portsmouth earlier this month. Del Somerville from the city was sentenced to 2.5 years after admitting throwing a plastic bottle and swearing at police. Two women will be sentenced next month after admitting assaulting police officers during an anti-migrant protest in Gosport on Tuesday. Hundreds of demonstrators turned up at the former Haslar naval base, believing a group of asylum seekers would be landing after being picked up in the Channel. Plans to replace a pool at Southampton's Keys swimming complex with an indoor play zone have been put on hold. The £1.65 million scheme faced opposition from residents, with a petition attracting 952 signatures. And two shops in Winchester city centre are being repaired more than 2 months after a fire forced them to close. Rod and Gun and Loke Shoemakers have been closed since July. Work is now underway to make the building safe to reopen.
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12: Sunny spells, but a chance of cloud this afternoon with highs of 27 and staying that way for tomorrow. That's the latest. I'm Caroline Verdon.
0: Relaxing favourites for your Friday afternoon with Andy Jackson here on Nation Easy Radio. Got the Pretenders and Frankie Valli coming up after Tina Turner.

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2: 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And then Gemma Atkinson could be calling you. 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

0: Walking in Memphis, Mark Cohn from Nation Easy Radio. Relaxing favourites continue with Crowded House in a moment. And it's time to take a quick look at some of the things happening around the South over the next few days. We've got the comedian Max Fulham, More Ham, closing its run at the Mayflower Inn Studio tomorrow. 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

Love Affair, Everlasting Love from Nation Easy Radio. Relaxing favourites on the way from Gabrielle and Madonna in a moment. And first, our sporting question this afternoon on the all-day Easy Brain Buster. Which England batsman scored a famous century at Old Trafford in the fourth Ashes Test in 2005 to draw the match? Was it Andrew Flintoff, Michael Vaughan or Kevin Peterson? Those are your choices and your answer after Madonna and Cherish from Nation Easy.

0: Gabrielle Rise on Nation Easy Radio with relaxing favourites all day, and UB40, one of those relaxers, in just a second. Answer to our sporting question on the All Day Easy Brain Buster: which England batsman scored a famous century at Old Trafford in the fourth Ashes Test in 2005 to draw the match? Your choices were Andrew Flintoff, Michael Vaughan or Kevin Peterson, and the correct answer was Kevin Peterson.
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0: 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Relaxing favourites continue after the latest news and weather for the South at 1 o'clock. 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
9: The top stories this hour. The inquest into the death of three-year-old Noah Woods has heard he left a play area in Suffolk through a gap in the fence. He was later found dead in a lake in Brantham last week. A police service says it suffered a cyber attack. The DFID Powers Force says it's caused disruption to some non-emergency systems. It's receiving support from cybersecurity specialists. The anti-migrants activist known as Danny Tomo has pleaded not guilty to criminal damage after being filmed slashing a boat with a knife in the Channel. An emergency responder was on board at the time. The 37-year-old's also denied failing to disclose his phone's PIN to police. And some fans have already secured their tickets for Oasis next year. This time they received a unique code and time slot. Paul Stokes is a music journalist.
10: They're selling portions of the tickets in these windows, so not all the tickets go on sale in one go. So the idea is A, to reduce the amount of people going on at one go and also limit it so it's fans and it's real people, not scammers.
11: Now for the news across the South. A 42-year-old father of two has become the first person to be jailed following an anti-migrant protest in Portsmouth earlier this month. Del Somerville from the city was sentenced to 2.5 years after admitting throwing a plastic bottle and swearing at police. two women will be sentenced next month after admitting assaulting police officers during an anti-migrant protest in Gosport on Tuesday. Hundreds of demonstrators turned up at the former Haslar naval base, believing a group of asylum seekers would be landing after being picked up in the Channel. Plans to replace a pool at Southampton's Keys swimming complex with an indoor play zone have been put on hold. The £1.65 million scheme faced opposition from residents, with a petition attracting 952 signatures. And two shops in Winchester city centre are being repaired more than 2 months after a fire forced them to close. Rod and Gun and Loke's Shoemakers have been closed since July. Work is now underway to make the building safe to reopen.
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11: Sunny spells, but a chance of cloud this afternoon with highs of 27 and staying that way for tomorrow. That's the latest. I'm Caroline Verdon.
0: Hello, good afternoon to you from Andy Jackson. 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

0: rolling back the years. 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Relaxing favourites up and coming from Womack and Womack and Bob Marley, along with his Wailers. That song about how he likes his donuts. You know the one. First of all, though, quick look at some of the things going on across the South. We've got plenty of ideas for you, including the Shining Stars Walk, which takes place tomorrow from HMS Temeraire in Portsmouth. 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

Womack and Womack, Teardrops on Nation Easy Radio. Relaxing favourites all day and the all-day easy brain buster. General knowledge round. What is the longest bone in the human body? Is it the tibia, the femur or the fibula? The tibia, the femur or the fibula? Have a think. The answer coming up after Dido and White Flag from Nation Easy Radio.

0: Eric Carmen, all by myself on Nation Easy Radio. Relaxing favourites all day. More from Big Mountain in a moment. But first, let's answer our general knowledge question on the All Day Easy Brain Buster. What's the longest bone in the human body, please? The tibia, the femur, or the fibula? The correct answer is the femur. F-E-M-U-R. Otherwise known as your thigh bone. You know, the one connected to your funny bone.
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0: 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And also back on Sunday afternoon at 12 noon with me for our Sunday shenanigans. 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
10: The top stories this hour. The family of Noah Woods, who was found dead in a pond in Suffolk last week, have paid tribute to a happy, cheeky, playful boy who was the centre of their world. The statement's been read at the three-year-old's inquest. A new genetic test could cut the wait for a brain tumour diagnosis from weeks to just days. It's being trialled in Nottingham and piloted at special centres around the country. Neurologist Stuart Smith is one of the experts trialling it.
11: By getting that information weeks earlier, we can hopefully get patients onto the correct treatment much quicker.
10: The founder of an anti-migrant group has denied causing criminal damage by allegedly slashing a boat in the English Channel. An emergency responder was on board during the alleged attack by Daniel Thomas, known as Danny Tomo. And Jude Bellingham has been named by fans as England's Player of the Year for the second consecutive time. The Real Madrid player took the award, which was voted by supporters on the official England app, after scoring 7 goals at the World Cup.
12: Now for the news across the South. A 42-year-old father of two has become the first person to be jailed following an anti-migrant protest in Portsmouth earlier this month. Del Somerville from the city was sentenced to 2.5 years after admitting throwing a plastic bottle and swearing at police. Two women will be sentenced next month after admitting assaulting police officers during an anti-migrant protest in Gosport on Tuesday. Hundreds of demonstrators turned up at the former Haslar naval base, believing a group of asylum seekers would be landing after being picked up in the Channel. Plans to replace a pool at Southampton's Keys swimming complex with an indoor play zone have been put on hold. The £1.65 million scheme faced opposition from residents, with a petition attracting 952 signatures. And two shops in Winchester city centre are being repaired more than 2 months after a fire forced them to close. Rod and Gun and Loke Shoemakers have been closed since July. Work is now underway to make the building safe to reopen.
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12: Sunny spells, but a chance of cloud this afternoon with highs of 27 and staying that way for tomorrow. That's the latest. I'm Caroline Verdon.
0: Hello, it's Andy Jackson here. 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

0: It ain't over till it's over. Lenny Kravitz on Nation Easy Radio. I was going to say, it ain't over till the fat lady sings, but I don't think you're allowed to say that anymore. Pretty sure you're not. James Taylor coming up, and Aretha Franklin as well on the way in a couple of moments. Some of the events happening across the South have definitely tickled our fancy. This is one as well. Sunday, 27th of September, Jonathan Pye. The end of the world, according to Jonathan Pye, comes to Portsmouth Guildhall, 7:30. This is Tom Walker's brilliantly drawn political reporter character returning with his most urgent and impassioned show yet, railing against the state of the world with the furious intelligent, sharp comedy and emotional depth that have made him one of the most genuinely distinctive and compelling acts in British comedy. If you don't recognise the name, you will have definitely seen him on Instagram or Facebook or TikTok, I'm 100% sure. So if you want to catch him, Sunday in Portsmouth at the Guildhall. More ideas of things happening across the South as well on our website, nationplayer.com is where you'll find it.
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How sweet it is to be loved by you, James Taylor, on Nation Easy Radio. Relaxing favourites continue with Neil Diamond in just a moment. Final question of the day on the All Day Easy Brainbuster as well, the round we call the tricky one. I'd like to know, please, what does the word muscle come from in Latin? Is it movement, little mouse, or strength? See the answer after Neil Diamond and Love on the Rocks on Nation Easy.

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0: Dancing in the Moonlight from Nation Easy Radio. Relaxing favourites all day and Kate Weston at breakfast. What's not to like? Quick answer for our tricky one round on the All Day Easy Brain Buster. I asked, what does the word muscle come from in Latin? Does it come from movement, little mouse, or strength? Bizarrely, little mouse. Musculus means little mouse, the movement resembling a mouse under cloth is where it came from. Little mouse. Well done if you knew that.
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0: My Heart Will Go On, Celine Dion from Nation Easy Radio. That's your lot from me, Andy Jackson. Thank you for your company. Just a little heads up, I'll be back again tomorrow at noon for the Saturday show. And then on Sunday, it's my favourite bit of the week because I'm joined by Kate Weston for our Sunday shenanigans. Lunchtime Sunday, 12 noon for that one as well with Kate.
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9: The top stories this hour. NHS staff suspected of snooping into patient records will be suspended immediately and cut off from health service computer systems while they're under investigation. The move follows a series of high-profile breaches. A new DNA test is being trialled, which could mean people with brain tumours get a diagnosis in days rather than weeks. The NHS hopes it'll help patients get onto the right treatment sooner. Neurologist Stuart Smith is one of the experts involved.
10: This modern technique that we've developed is a new way of looking at that DNA in a much more rapid fashion. We can get essentially the same information, but very much quicker, even a few hours after the sample gets to the laboratory.
9: Unions have accused the Glasgow Council of trying to bully and threaten staff after it announced plans to fire more than 20,000 workers and rehire them on new contracts. Around 1 in 10 face a cut in their salary. And thousands of Santander customers are reporting problems getting into their mobile banking app. The bank says it's working hard to fix the issue.
11: Now for the news across the South. Two women from Gosport have admitted assaulting police officers at an anti-migrant protest earlier in the week. Portsmouth Magistrates Court heard how Sally Pearson, who's 31, and 32-year-old Shannon Dodds attacked officers on Tuesday. They'll both be sentenced next month. A lower speed limit's being introduced on the A13 near Junction 7 for the M3 because of development in the area. Hampshire County Council says the 50-mile-an-hour zone will help create safer approach speeds for a new roundabout serving a planned industrial park. Repair work has started at two shops in Winchester's The Square following a fire in July. Rod and Gun and Loke's Shoemakers were damaged when flames spread through the shared roof spaces of four historic buildings. Scaffolding's now been put up at the shops. And plans to remove the lagoon pool at Southampton's Keys Leisure Centre have been paused after concerns were raised about the proposal. The council had planned to replace it with an indoor play zone. Cabinet members say they heard a strong feeling that the pool should stay and will now consult users before making a decision.
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11: Mostly clear as we head through this evening and overnight with highs of 24. Much the same tomorrow before a cloudy day on Sunday. That's the latest. I'm Brad Hardware.
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0: Pointer Sisters and the Slow Hand at Nation Easy Radio for this Friday, the 25th of September. And yes, it's payday for many. And for one person, it's going to be a payday like no other. Tax-free, 600 grand. We're going to find out later on today who's going to get their mitts on that cash. And don't panic. If you want to get involved, you still have time. I'll give you the full details shortly. And on the way here in just a moment, more wonderful, relaxing favourites, including my school report from Sam Cooke and Phil Collins too.
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0: Nation Easy Radio, Stuart here with Relaxing Favourites for the South, the first single he released from the epic but seriously album Phil Collins and Another Day in Paradise. And it will be for someone very soon. Make me a
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0: John Lennon at Nation Easy Radio, and on World Dream Day, there you have the number 9 dream. I thought that'd be a nice one to play. And now on the way very soon, we'll get the latest travel with Selena. If you do see a problem somewhere, the travel hotline is open right now. 0333 311 1050. That's 0333 311 1050. And Selena will keep you on the move this afternoon at drive time. And I've got some more relaxing favourites coming right up from Duran Duran and something from the Beach Boys. Nation Easy
1: 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You can wave his future career goodbye. If you don't do it for you, do it for your wife and little Freddy.
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11: Good afternoon. Starting with the A32, problems between Westmeon Hutt and Fillmore Hill closed in both directions. It's following an accident there earlier this afternoon. M271, it's slowing in both directions, particularly northbound. And it's quite slow westbound on the A27 towards Windover. That's out of Swanwick heading on to Oak Hill. A35 Lyndhurst, the gasworks on Bournemouth Road causing some delays. Ongoing works at Horndean delaying you. Stansted Road, as are the lights A3 Waterlooville.
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0: Lovely song from Gloria Estefan at Nation Easy Radio, and I Don't Want to Lose You. 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
13: The top stories this hour. Hospital staff suspected of snooping into patients' records will be suspended immediately. NHS England's chief executive says there have been too many cases of workers abusing people's trust by inappropriately accessing data. They'll also be barred from health service computers. The family of Noah Woods, who was found dead in a pond in Suffolk last week, have paid tribute to their happy, cheeky, playful boy. A statement's been read at the three-year-old's inquest. A 45-year-old man has pleaded not guilty to attempting to murder two Jewish passers-by in North London. The men were attacked in Golders Green in April. In Northern Ireland, a controversial Orange Order parade planned for the mostly nationalist Garvaghy Road in Portadown has been given the go-ahead for the first time in almost 30 years. A number of conditions have been placed on Sunday's Drumcree parade. And Jude Bellingham has been named by fans as England's Player of the Year for the second consecutive time. The Real Madrid player scored 7 goals at the World Cup.
14: Now for the news across the South. Two women from Gosport have admitted assaulting police officers at an anti-migrant protest earlier in the week. Portsmouth Magistrates Court heard how Sally Pearson, who's 31, and 32-year-old Shannon Dodds attacked officers on Tuesday. They'll both be sentenced next month. A lower speed limit's being introduced on the A30 near Junction 7 for the M3 because of development in the area. Hampshire County Council says the 50-mile-an-hour zone will help create safer approach speeds for a new roundabout serving a planned industrial park. Repair work has started at two shops in Winchester's The Square following a fire in July. Rod and Gun and Loke's Shoemakers were damaged when flames spread through the shared roof spaces of four historic buildings. Scaffolding's now been put up at the shops. And plans to remove the lagoon pool at Southampton's Keys Leisure Centre have been paused after concerns were raised about the proposal. The council had planned to replace it with an indoor play zone. Cabinet members say they heard a strong feeling that the pool should stay and will now consult users before making a decision.
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14: Mostly clear as we head through this evening and overnight with highs of 24. Much the same tomorrow before a cloudy day on Sunday. That's the latest. I'm Brad Hardware.
0: Hello, good afternoon. Stuart McGinley here at Nation Easy Radio with Friday's Drive Time. We've got some wonderful relaxing favourites coming up, starting this hour with Toto's Africa.

Elvis at Nation Easy Radio and Those Suspicious Minds. 25th of September then today, and on the birthday list, Michael Douglas is 82 and his wife Catherine Zeta-Jones is also 57 today. Mark Hamill is 75, Will Smith is 58 and Declan Donnelly, one half of Anton Deck, is 51. Happy birthday to them. Oh, and to you as well if you're celebrating.

0: was having a chat with someone the other day saying what a great song that is from Chris Isaak and The Wicked Game. There's been many different versions of it, but there you have the original. So, so moody. A bit like me if I don't get enough chocolate. Coming up very shortly at Nation Easy Radio, we'll check in with Selena and see how the latest travel is doing. And then at Drive Time, a very nice song from The Cars. And we are into the last hour before the lines close on Make Me a Winner. Last orders on that soon.
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17: Good afternoon. Starting with the A32, problems between Westmeath and Hutt and Fillmore Hill closed in both directions. It's following an accident there earlier this afternoon. M271, it's slowing in both directions, particularly northbound. And it's quite slow westbound on the A27 towards Windover. That's out of Swanwick heading on to Oak Hill. A35, Lyndhurst, the gasworks on Bournemouth Road causing some delays. Ongoing works at Horndean delaying you. Stansted Road, as are the lights, A3 Waterlooville.
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0: It's one of those songs that's guaranteed to lift your mood. The Carpenters and Top of the World at Nation Easy Radio with relaxing favourites for the South and the home of Andy and Kate on Sunday. They're back here this coming weekend, Sunday afternoon from 12 o'clock, and you can listen to their recent shows anytime on the Nation Player. Make me a
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1: Adele, and When We Were Young at Nation Easy Radio with your relaxing favourites. I'm Stuart McGinley. Well, a lovely day today across the south. Lots of sunshine around. A bit warmer than yesterday as well. There was definitely a nip in the air, wasn't there, yesterday? Highs of 23 and a low tonight dipping down to 12. We've had the equinox now, haven't we? So, unfortunately, that means that the nights are going to slowly start to get longer than the days. I'm not ready for this yet. I'm really not. And for the weekend, it looks like it's going to be a case of sunny spells. It should stay dry with highs again in the low 20s. Looks a bit more unsettled, though, as we go into next week. Now, that's your weather. We'll check out the latest on the roads with Selena in a couple of minutes.
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12: 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Traffic and travel.
15: Exeter westbound A27 haven't causing delays, then queues onto the lane closure at Hilsey. A32 closed with an accident between Westmere and Hutt and Fillmore Hill. Mandy tells me crawling southbound to Twiggs Lane A326, whilst the A34 northbound is slow from Whitchurch. Long delays on Mansbridge Road, Swathling.
12: 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Travel.
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0: Well, I played you some Elvis earlier, and she wrote that after being inspired following a trip to Memphis, Tennessee. It's Alana Miles at Nation Easy Radio and Black Velvet. Look at the time, heading up towards 5 o'clock then for this Friday, and we'll get all your latest news and weather headlines in a couple of minutes with more relaxing favourites and Stress Busters tonight between 6 and 7. 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
14: The top stories this hour. The Premier League is declining to comment on reports that Manchester City have been found guilty of 114 alleged breaches of their financial rules. City have always denied any wrongdoing and are expected to appeal. NHS staff suspended of snooping into patient records will be suspended immediately and cut off from health service computer systems while under investigation. The move follows a series of high-profile breaches. A couple who abused a 28-year-old man in their care, leaving him severely dehydrated and malnourished, have both been jailed for at least 21 years for his murder. Reuben Bount went into cardiac arrest in Tamworth in 2022. And Pope Leo has called for the protection of children and young people online.
15: Their vulnerability must never become an opportunity for exploitation. These technologies support their growth and relationships.
14: He's on a 4-day visit to France, the first papal state visit to the country for 18 years.
16: Now for the news across the South. Two women from Gosport have admitted assaulting police officers at an anti-migrant protest earlier in the week. Portsmouth Magistrates Court heard how Sally Pearson, who's 31, and 32-year-old Shannon Dodds attacked officers on Tuesday. They'll both be sentenced next month. A lower speed limit's being introduced on the A13 near Junction 7 for the M3 because of development in the area. Hampshire County Council says the 50-mile-an-hour zone will help create safer approach speeds for a new roundabout serving a planned industrial industrial park. Repair work has started at two shops in Winchester's The Square following a fire in July. Rod and Gunn and Loke's Shoemakers were damaged when flames spread through the shared roof spaces of four historic buildings. Scaffolding's now been put up at the shops. And plans to remove the lagoon pool at Southampton's Keys Leisure Centre have been paused after concerns were raised about the proposal. The council had planned to replace it with an indoor play zone. Cabinet members say they heard a strong feeling that the pool should stay and will now consult users before making a decision.
13: 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Weather.
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16: Mostly clear as we head through this evening and overnight with highs of 24. Much the same tomorrow before a cloudy day on Sunday. That's the latest. I'm Brad Hardware.
0: Just gone five, Stuart here at Nation Easy Radio with another hour of relaxing favourites coming your way. And we start with Alexandre O'Neill.

Righteous Brothers, and you've lost that loving feeling at Nation Easy Radio with your relaxing favourites, 10 past five. In your entertainment news today, Oasis have announced two further UK tour dates for next year. Ka-ching. I wonder if it's still got the dynamic pricing going on. The Rolling Stones, though, have said that they won't be touring next year now, as Keith Richards has said that he's had enough of doing the live shows. I wonder if anything or any sort of amount of money could get him to change his mind. Although they've got plenty of it, haven't they? Rob Beckett has revealed that he's not happy with his portrait, which is being used for his involvement in Celebrity Traitors. Oh, yes, it's back, isn't it? We're a week away from the new series. It starts on the 1st of October. And Gemma Collins. No, she's not in Celebrity Traitors. Imagine that. Apparently, she's in talks to enter the Big Brother house for a second time. Can they throw away the key and just leave her in there? I think we'd all be happy with that. Coming up next at Nation Easy Radio, Lisa Stansfield after some Driftwood.

0: She must have been everywhere by now. Lisa Stansfield at Nation Easy Radio and all around the world. And it did top the charts all around the world back in the 1980s. Now, still to come here, we'll get the latest travel with Selena for your journey home tonight, or maybe you're heading into work. And then I've got one of the all-time legends, Tina Turner, and a great song from the Doobie Brothers.
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18: Westbound A27 at Havant, ongoing accident causing delays. A32 looks to be open again between Westmeen Hut and Fillmore Hill after an accident earlier. Slow westbound to Lyndhurst, A35. A326 Marchwood still slow southbound to Twiggs Lane. Very slow hedge end to Botley, as is Mansbridge Road in Swathley. Queues westbound A27 to the Hillsey Lane closure.
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19: 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A scenic 4-minute shuttle across the harbour. It's shorter by water,

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Tina Turner and her big comeback, Let's Stay Together at Nation Easy Radio, 5:30. Still to come then, we're going to find out who's won 600 grand on Make Me a Winner. That'll be here before 6 o'clock. Things going on across the south include the International Boat Show. That runs on until the end of Sunday at Mayflower Park. Also open now, Moulin Rouge, the musical at Mayflower Theatre in Southampton. You've also got a Midsummer Night's Dream, if I can say it, at Chichester Festival Theatre. And Bournemouth Arts by the Sea Festival is also on today and also tomorrow.

0: It topped the charts for Boyzone. An original hit for the Bee Gees. It's Nation Easy Radio with relaxing favourites for the South. There you have Words. Now, the weather for this weekend, it looks to be fine, actually, for the most part. Lots of sunshine to come for tomorrow and on Sunday. It might turn more cloudy, though, towards the end of Sunday with the arrival of some rain to end the weekend. And that marks the start of a change as we head into next week. Certainly looks more unsettled for the week ahead. Let's not think about that right now, though. Coming up, we'll get the latest on the roads with Celine. And then someone's going to win life-changing money. Nation Easy
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12: Westbound A27 accident at Havant still causing a delay. Southbound A326 slow to Twiggs Lane, and it's slow into Lyndhurst, particularly westbound A35. Also M3 southbound around Winchester is slow, as is Mansbridge Road, Swathling, and it's slow westbound M27 at Junction 1.
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0: Where to Nation Easy Radio and the sweet little mystery. You know everyone's doing that thing at the moment on social media, having a photo which will transform you into the look of the 80s if you use ChatGPT. It's very, very clever. I did it with mine. Didn't really look that different, to be honest with you. I came back looking like Marty Pello, lots of denim, and I had a full head of hair as well. That really is stretching it. Coming up in just a minute, the headlines at 6 at Nation Easy Radio, and then tonight's Stress Busters.
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10: The top stories this hour. Manchester City have reportedly been found guilty on almost all of the 115 charges relating to breaches of the Premier League's financial regulations. The Premier League insists the investigation is still ongoing. City have always denied any wrongdoing. Hospital staff suspected of snooping into patients' records will be suspended immediately. NHS England's chief executive says there have been too many cases of workers abusing people's trust by inappropriately accessing data. A 45-year-old man has pleaded not guilty to attempting to murder two Jewish passers-by in North London. The men were attacked in Golders Green in April. In Northern Ireland, a controversial Orange Order parade planned for the mostly nationalist Garvaghy Road in Portadown has been given the go-ahead for the first time in almost 30 years. A number of conditions have been placed on Sunday's Drumcree parade. And we won't be seeing self-drive Teslas in more European countries for a while longer. A decision on whether the software can be used across the EU has been pushed back.
11: Now for the news across the South. Two women from Gosport have admitted assaulting police officers at an anti-migrant protest earlier in the week. Portsmouth Magistrates Court heard how Sally Pearson, who's 31, and 32-year-old Shannon Dodd attacked officers on Tuesday. They'll both be sentenced next month. A lower speed limit's being introduced on the A13 near Junction 7 for the M3 because of development in the area. Hampshire County Council says the 50-mile-an-hour zone will help create safer approach speeds for a new roundabout serving a planned industrial Industrial Park. Repair work has started at two shops in Winchester's The Square following a fire in July. Rod and Gun and Loke's Shoemakers were damaged when flames spread through the shared roof spaces of four historic buildings. Scaffolding's now been put up at the shops. And plans to remove the lagoon pool at Southampton's Keys Leisure Centre have been paused after concerns were raised about the proposal. The council had planned to replace it with an indoor play zone. Cabinet members say they heard a strong feeling that the pool should stay and will now consult users before making a decision.
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11: Mostly clear as we head through this evening and overnight with highs of 24. Much of the same tomorrow before a cloudy day on Sunday. That's the latest. I'm Brad Hardware.
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0: Hello, evening. Stuart here at Nation Easy Radio. So it's Friday tea time. Hopefully you have the chance now to relax. And coming up, Shania Twain after the Bangles.

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1: Would you swear?

Our beautiful song from Shania Twain at Nation Easy Radio. And from this moment on, I think that's been played at quite a few weddings. Tonight from 10, by the way, Duncan's here with the Friday Night Music Club. 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And you're the best thing that ever happened to me.

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12: Westbound M27 stays busy, heading on to the A31 at Cadnam. Botley Road West End quite congested in both directions. Looks like the Havant accident, westbound A27 has cleared. It remains busy though into the westbound lane closure at Hilsey. Also short delays in Waterlooville. It's due to works on the A3 London Road.
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13: With Gosport Ferry. A scenic 4-minute shuttle across the harbour. It's shorter by water,

0: Beautiful song that, isn't it? Billy Joel at Nation Easy Radio, and She's Always a Woman to Me. And Kate Bush before that one with A Man with a Child in His Eyes. And if you like it nice and chilled, Gary Parker's here this weekend from 10 till midnight, Saturday and Sunday, with 2 hours of relaxing favourites and some chill-out surprises in there. If you like a bit of chill, he's your man, and you can listen anytime on the Nation Player. Gary Parker, back here tomorrow from 10 across the South. Make me
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0: Now, in the last hour, we gave away £600,000, but not content with that, we want to go again next week to start off October in style with, look at this, £700,000 to be won. Gemma will be back giving away all of that money to one lucky person. Yes, £700,000. 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
2: 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Traffic and travel.
6: westbound M27 still quite busy at Cadnam onto the A31. Southbound A337 into Lyndhurst is slowing, as is the northbound M271 up to the M27. Busy from Bishopstoke to Fair Oak. Short delays now A27 westbound at Hilsey.
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0: 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And that is just about my lot. I'll be back here again tomorrow morning for breakfast here at Nation Easy Radio from 7. And here, with more relaxing favourites, it's Neil Greenslade in for Tim after the headlines at 7 o'clock. Have a wonderful night.
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11: The top stories this hour. NHS England has announced plans to suspend any member of staff caught snooping in patient files. It's after a number of data breaches affecting people involved in high-profile incidents. Among them, those of Dr. Sanjoy Kumar's daughter Grace, who was stabbed to death in the Nottingham attacks in 2023.
12: I would call upon, and what the other families would call upon, is the Secretary of State to actually make this a criminal offence.
11: The Premier League is declining to comment on reports that Manchester City have been found guilty of 114 alleged breaches of their financial rules. City have always denied any wrongdoing. Andy Burnham's ruling out an early general election. Ahead of the Labour Party conference in Liverpool, the Prime Minister says it won't be until 2029. The anti-migrants activist known as Danny Tomo has pleaded not guilty to criminal damage after being filmed allegedly slashing a boat with a knife in the Channel. And Pope Leo has called for the protection of children and young people online. The pontiff's on a four-day visit to France.
13: Now for the news across the South. Two women from Gosport have admitted assaulting police officers at an anti-migrant protest earlier in the week. Portsmouth Magistrates Court heard how Sally Pearson, who's 31, and 32-year-old Shannon Dodds attacked officers on Tuesday. They'll both be sentenced next month. A lower speed limit's being introduced on the A13 near Junction 7 for the M3 because of development in the area. Hampshire County Council says the 50-mile-an-hour zone will help create safer approach speeds for a new roundabout serving a planned industrial Industrial Park. Repair work has started at two shops in Winchester's The Square following a fire in July. Rod and Gun and Loke's Shoemakers were damaged when flames spread through the shared roof spaces of four historic buildings. Scaffolding's now been put up at the shops. And plans to remove the lagoon pool at Southampton's Keys Leisure Centre have been paused after concerns were raised about the proposal. The council had planned to replace it with an indoor play zone. Cabinet members say they heard a strong feeling that the pool should stay and will now consult users before making a decision.
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13: Mostly clear as we head through this evening and overnight with highs of 24. Much the same tomorrow before a cloudy day on Sunday. That's the latest. I'm Brad Hardware.
0: Almost the weekend, Friday evening. It's just after 7 o'clock. This is Neil Greenslade on the evening show from Nation Easy Radio. We get things underway with Detroit Spinners.

Perfect Friday night song from Shalimar on Nation Easy Radio. Hope you've had a good week and ready for the weekend. Here comes a song that spent a long time at number one. It's That Good, Bryan Adams, and Everything I Do on Nation Easy Radio.

0: spends the weekend playing relaxing favourites for the South. 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More relaxing favourites soon from Suzanne Vega, Night That For Ages, Afe Luca. And it's Michael Bublé proving he's not just for Christmas, but that's not far away. Nation Easy
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0: 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We've lost some great legends this year. Bonnie Tyler, one of them, and of course, Dolly Parton as well. There's Total Eclipse of the Heart on Nation Easy Radio. 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
0: So we paid out £600,000 earlier on to Ruth. 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

0: I remember growing up and hearing that everywhere and absolutely loving it. Genesis, Follow You, Follow Me. This is Nation Easy Radio. My name's Neil Greensay. Thank you for having me on tonight for Friday. Just had the weekend. We're playing loads of relaxing favourites. And another hour of these songs for the South on the way next at 8 o'clock.
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0: Here come more relaxing favourites for the South at 8 o'clock. This is Neil Greenslade. I got PhD from back in the day. I won't let you down after ABC.

Good evening from Nation Easy Radio. Tomorrow's looking nice, by the way, for the south. 19 degrees, lots of sunshine, and the odd scattered shower for Sunday, and about 21 degrees, still quite nice. Let's continue. Johnny Nash, and this is I Can See Clearly Now on Nation Easy Radio. I can see-

0: Clive and Emma have got us on in Bournemouth tonight. Thank you for the nice message you dropped. Said, can you play some Johnny Nash? I'd really appreciate it. That was for you tonight. I'm Neil Greenside. This is Relaxing Favourites for the South. We are Nation Easy Radio with something huge from the 80s next. It's Catch a Goo Goo.
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0: Almost the weekend, it's 9 o'clock across the south, playing even more relaxing favourites. Otis Redding, I've got Madonna from Evita and Huey.

0: Doesn't it make you want to watch The Lion King? Stunning. Can You Feel the Love Tonight? Elton John from Nation Easy Radio. Easing into the weekend with some Paul Young on the way soon. Details of Make Me a Winner. Wow. We had a winner tonight of £600,000. And for next week, could be you winning £700,000. And I've got some Roxy music on the way as well.
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0: Smokey Robinson's Being With You, and it was Roxy Music with Dance Away. This is what I mean by relaxing favourites for the safe. You get great songs like that. 20 minutes away from Duncan Box and Friday Night's Late Show. And stay with me next for some Diana Ross on the way.
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0: hope you have a great weekend, whatever you're up to. The weather's looking quite nice for Saturday. Oh, scattered showers on Sunday, but it should be generally quite warm, about 20 and 21 degrees across the south. Duncan Barks on the way next from 10 o'clock. 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

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I'm Duncan, I'm here through into the early hours of the weekend at Nation Easy Radio. What we do here on the Friday Night Music Club is we play you relaxing favourites and some musical gems as we ease ourselves towards the weekend, and concert information as well. 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Jazzy B and his team, otherwise known as Soul to Soul, playing the Guildhall in Portsmouth. So that's Soul to Soul on stage at the Guildhall in Pompey on Sunday, the 18th of October. That is going to be a great gig. 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

0: 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Steve Winwood lined up for you. And just a reminder, the Stuart McGinley is here in the morning at 7 o'clock with The Breakfast Show on Nation Easy Radio. 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

The home of relaxing favourites across the South. Friday night, this is Duncan Barks, it's Nation Easy Radio and the Friday Night Music Club with a classic from Nielsen, that is Without You. You also heard Steve Winwood and Higher Love. Now, one of my favourite bands is Deacon Blue, and I'm about to make you feel incredibly old because Deacon Blue, in the last few days, have announced a tour for next year, 2027. It's the 40th anniversary tour celebrating the release of their debut album Raintown, which has to be one of the great albums of the 1980s. So they're going to play the Raintown album in full when they do these gigs next year in 2027. So it's Deacon Blue, it's the 40th anniversary tour of their debut album Raintown, and they're coming to the South. Worth getting tickets. They're playing the Brighton Centre on the 17th of October 2027 and the BIC in Bournemouth on the 19th of October. Deacon Blue, the 40th anniversary tour of Raintown. And one of the big tracks on that Raintown album is Dignity, which we play quite a lot here at Nation Easy Radio. But also on that album is this. This is Chocolate Girl.

0: 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This is Duncan Barks. It's the Friday Night Music Club. A look at the weekend forecast for the South. Tomorrow, Saturday, cloudy but dry, highs of 20 Celsius. And Sunday, chance of rain in the morning, dry in the afternoon, highs of 20 Celsius.
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0: It's Duncan here. It's the Friday Night Music Club. It's Nation Easy Radio, starting this hour with Michael Jackson.

It's one of those great late night songs. Nation Easy Radio with Billy Joel and Innocent Man. Also the Carpenters, Close to You, and you heard Michael Jackson and Billie Jean. I'm Duncan. It's the Friday Night Music Club here at Nation Easy Radio. Relaxing favourites and hand-picked musical gems. This next song definitely falls into the latter category. I'm going to play you a song which I think is fair to say is probably the song that Frank Sinatra is most well known for. The song is New York, New York, and it's the theme song from the Martin Scorsese musical film New York, New York that came out in 1977. In the movie, Liza Minnelli performs the song. A couple of years later, though, Frank Sinatra thought, I'll have a crack at this. Sinatra recorded the song in September 1979. It was released in April 1980 and went on to be a global hit. The legendary Frank Sinatra at Nation Easy Radio.

0: Nation Easy Radio with Elvis Costello and She, a song that was originally recorded back in the 70s by the French crooner Charles Aznavour. It is the Friday Night Music Club. I'm Duncan Barks. 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And up next, a song from Hall & Oates.
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I'll play it out for Cindy, who's listening in the Witterings tonight. Good to know you're listening, Cindy. Before that, Hall & Oates, I Can't Go For That. I'm Duncan. It's the Friday Night Music Club. I have a musical gem in a few moments from the soul singer Anita Baker. But first, let me just remind you about the Nation Player app. It is bigger than ever, and it's also available on Fire TV. 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I think it's fair to say the soul singer Anita Baker, most well known for her hit Sweet Love. It came from an album that came out in the mid-1980s called Rapture. Also on that album, and the follow-up to her hit Sweet Love, was this. This is Caught Up in the Rapture, a Nation Easy Radio.

0: Awful vibe going on here on the Friday Night Music Club and Nation Easy Radio. Patty Austin and James Ingram, Baby Come To Me, before that Anita Baker, and Caught Up In The Rapture. A look at the weekend forecast for the South. Tomorrow, Saturday, cloudy but dry, temperatures reaching highs of 20 Celsius, and Sunday, possibility of rain in the morning but dry in the afternoon. Sunday's highs also 20 Celsius.
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0: duo and married couple of Tracy Thorne and Ben Watt, otherwise known as Everything But The Girl. You just heard I Didn't Know I Was Looking For Love here on the Friday Night Music Club and Nation Easy Radio. 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
0: This is Duncan Barks. It's the Friday Night Music Club. It's the other side of midnight, and we get this hour started with Patrice Rushen.

This is Nation Easy Radio. I'm Duncan. It's the Friday Night Music Club. It's the other side of midnight with the Travelling Wilburys. What a great band. One of the great supergroups of the 1980s. Their song, Handle With Care. Here's a pop quiz question for you. Can you name the lineup of the Travelling Wilburys? Roy Orbison, Tom Petty, George Harrison, Bob Dylan, and the one that I always forget, Jeff Lynne from ELO. What a band. You also heard Elton John and Your Song and Patrice Rushen and Forget Me Nots. One of the great bands of the 1960s, I think, were the Kinks. Here comes one of their 60s classics. This is Sunny Afternoon at Nation Easy Radio.

It's Nation Easy Radio. There go a band who are playing the Concord Club in Eastleigh next weekend, Sunday the 4th of October. Fat Larry's band. You heard their big song Zoom here at Nation Easy Radio. Also Maria McKee, Show Me Heaven, Giorgio Moroder and Phil Oakey together in Electric Dreams. And we started off that selection of relaxing favourites with a 60s classic from the Kinks and Sunny Afternoon. A great track from Steely Dan in a few moments from their 1970s album called The Royal Scam. But a quick look at the weather situation this weekend across the south. Later on today, Saturday, you're going to see cloud, but it will be a dry day. Temperatures reaching highs of 20 Celsius. And then tomorrow, Sunday, possible rain in the morning, about a 50% chance of rain early doors. Then it will dry up. It'll leave a dry day across the south. And again, temperatures for Sunday lurking around 20 Celsius.

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0: 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Before Patti Smith, you heard Adele, Someone Like You, and Steely Dan, and Haitian Divorce. It's Duncan here, the early hours of Saturday morning. It's the Friday Night Music Club with a track from Prince in a few moments' time, and also Joshua Caddison.
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3: And now, the weather.
4: Outside, gloomy skies, a persistent drizzle and a chilly wind blowing from the west, north, east and south.
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0: Good to have you along the early hours of the weekend. I'm Duncan Barks. This is Nation Easy Radio playing Seal and Crazy. I'm here for a further 60 minutes as we continue with the Friday Night Music Club. Glorious relaxing favourites and hand-picked musical gems as we ease ourselves into the weekend. Do not go anywhere. More great late night songs to come.
1: Hiya, Kenny the Hamster here, proud pet of Doug and Carol. Hey up, looks like me mum Carol's off out with the girls again. I tell you, since she took that quick NHS Healthy Choices quiz, she's drinking less, but going out more. And to think, she thought being healthy would mean being boring. You might want to give it a go yourself. Go, girlfriend!
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3: Would anyone like some Bourneville dark chocolate?
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3: What?
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5: So dark it comes with a therapist?
4: To the uneducated palate, does it taste like burnt tyre?
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4: Is it artisanal in all caps?
5: Are the tasting notes gloom?
3: No, no pretentiousness, no complexity, no bitterness. Just smooth dark chocolate from Cadbury.
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0: This is Duncan Barks. 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It's the other side of midnight. We start this hour with Wilson Phillips, but first, Belinda.